0: 99.7 Bridge FM, 22 minutes to 11, and boy, we've got some music savvy listeners out there.
1: Haven't we? What?
0: We have indeed. The Who Am I quiz.
1: I'm going to read out some names now.
0: Yeah, a lot.
1: Get ready. The first one went in was our very own Leslie from the Toy Box. Paul from Kippering. These are all correct, by the way. I won't repeat that. You're all correct. Paul from Kippering. Denise from Margate. Daryl from Morayfield. Mick from Mango Hill. Peter R., whose phone number ends in 935. Georgie from Mango Hill. Lynn from Scarborough. Maureen from Kalanga. Naomi from Clontarf. Tony from Woody Point, and our mate Steve from Scrubby Mountain.
0: Fantastic.
1: Congratulations. Obviously, it was too easy. And, of course, who was it?
0: Chrissy Amphlett, of course.
1: From the Divinals.
0: From the Divinals.
1: Our very own Chrissy Amphlett. Now, the exciting news is today sees the release of the EP of the songs that were uncovered by Tim Finn, Tim from Split Ends fame. 30 years ago, they wrote some songs together and they recorded them in his Surry Hills loft. They've been found and they are released as of today on an EP called Sometimes.
0: Fantastic.
1: Can't wait to hear them.
0: After all these years.
1: Yeah.
0: Wonderful. And if listeners want to see that two-part series, it started last Monday on Australian Story on the ABC TV. And it is, the second one is on next Monday night. I thought it was fantastic.
1: If you missed it, just check out iView. It was amazing.
0: Very rare footage. Yeah, she was a trailblazer.
1: She was extraordinary. I did see her live.
0: Of course.
1: Spine tingling.
0: I don't even ask anymore.
1: No, I know. Yeah, she was spine tingling. Like, yeah. The band was brilliant, but Chrissy was just something else.
0: You saw her at Melbourne...
1: Sydney Meyer Music Bowl in Melbourne, early 80s, and it was the East Africa Tragedy concert. So there were a great range of acts performing that day. That was certainly the one I remember the most.
0: Here they are, the Divinals.

0: Gub's favourite band, Maroon 5. You love that guy, don't you? You've remember the old TV Week magazines? I bet you you've got the TV Week magazine up on the wall.
1: Cut out on the wall.
0: Remember them? I used to have the girl from Transvision Vamp on my wall. I used to have Roxette up on my wall. Rachel Hunter back in the day. I'm talking 80s here. Yeah. You know, Gavin, you would have been about 40 back then.
2: Yes.
0: Yeah, around 40, so, yeah, 50 maybe.
2: It's not funny, man. You've got a very weird sense of humour.
0: Now,
2: no wonder no
0: speaking
2: one likes
0: of
2: you.
0: Weird sense of humour. Oh, turn it up. Now,
3: that's a bit harsh.
0: Yeah, it is very harsh.
2: That's true.
1: Next week,
0: now, before you try to convolve us with some stupid word.
2: Biafran.
0: Yeah, Biafran. Now, our adjudicator has brought it to light for us. Now, please, Derek, what does this

Yeah, this is 99.7 Bridge FM. Steve Dalton here this afternoon, 9 minutes past four. Thanks for joining me. If you want to get in touch anytime, 0411 626 997. This is what's coming up this hour. A bit of status quo. Paul Young, looking forward to playing that amazing Shepherd song for you too. Also, Radio Rewind. Well, that's not far away, so stick around for that. But jump on that text line now. I'll get to some of those texts shortly. 0411 626 997. Is 1927 from Smashing Pumpkins.

0: 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You tune to the Friday Run Home. Steve Dalton here this afternoon. There is Blink 182 fuel in there too. Stick with me. Coming up after the break, something is about to catch fire and it's not the barbecue. That's next.
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The better get a lawyer sign here on 99.7 Bridge FM. Well, it's week three of the Redcliffe Softball Association fixtures kicking off down there at Betty Paxton's Field. Diamonds 1 and 2 still under construction heading into the World Cup next year. So it kicks off at 7:50 a.m. tomorrow morning. A lot of young kids down there, under 10s, under 14s, T-ball, leading right up to the afternoon games. The senior players kicking off around about 11 o'clock on Diamond 3. So I want to see some good local softball in the Redcliffe Peninsula area down at Betty Paxton Fields, just behind the PCYC, kicking off at 7:50 in the morning. And the launch of the 2027 Women's World Cup will be held very shortly. The World Cup will be

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So keep a lookout on the Softball Australia social media pages for purchase of tickets. That's April next year down here at KO Stadium.

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Coming up at 8.30, we have this week's Twofer. But right now, here is Eric Clapton and After Midnight on 99.7 Bridge FM.

99.7 Bridge FM. That is our side B in tonight's twofer. That was the Jay Giles Band and A Rage in a Cage. And the reason we played that song is because it was side B of the side A song, which was Centerfold. And we have had several phone calls during that song. And thank you, Mr. Scrutineer. Here comes the answer, opening up the envelope. We have 91% of the listeners enjoyed side A and 9% enjoyed side B. So yes, the record producers got it right on this occasion. Centerfold is more popular than Rage in a Cage for the Jay Giles Band. We'll have another twofer for you again next Friday night at 8:30. Now coming up at 9 o'clock, we're going to have a check of tomorrow's weather for you, and then straight after that, we're into playing tonight's song from the vault. Now, I have one more clue to give out, and that one more clue, clue number three, is coming right up after this one from Ben Lee and Into the Dark on 99.7 Bridge FM.

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2: Hello there, I'm Terry Daniel. Almost two-thirds of surveyed doctors in training say the cost of their studies has caused them stress. A new report by the Australian Medical Association suggests training colleges aren't doing enough to support the country's future medical professionals. AMA Vice President Julian Reyes says trainee experiences have remained largely unchanged over the past 5 years.
3: Really, the report was very disappointing in that it only found about 39% of trainees received any useful feedback about their exam performance, and only 44% said that they had that feedback in a timely way.
2: In the South Gippsland region of Victoria, residents were woken early this morning by an earthquake that was centred near Leongatha. Arthur Stevens reports from Melbourne.
4: The 4.8 magnitude quake occurred just after 2 this morning with an epicentre near Leongatha, around 135 kilometres southeast of Melbourne, and an aftershock of 3.1 in the same area. Geoscience Australia says it recorded around 15,000 felt reports in the area in the first hour. Now, whilst it's said to be one of the strongest in the area for the last 20 years, there were no injuries or damage reports. It followed a similar quake last week in Victoria's High Country. Arthur Stevens, Melbourne.
2: A passenger caught up in this week's Fly Dubai hijacking attempt has revealed she feared for her family's lives right up until the aircraft landed. Hiller says even after the attacker was subdued, the damage to the aircraft left them fearing the worst.
5: We were concerned until we landed. The plane was